0: the man himself, not so much. On Air with Ryan Seacrest continues next.
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0: And when you're trying to find an apartment, it's difficult to find one. And if there's a good one in a good location with a good floor plan at a good price, it goes fast.
1: Oh, yeah.
0: And if you're working and you can't go see places all the time, or you can't take a day off to go see 10 places, there are these TikTokers. They're being hired on the side to go essentially shoot a video of the hottest apartments to send to you to then rent, but you pay them.
1: You pay them. It's anywhere from like the hundreds to some are being paid thousands of dollars for these TikTok apartment scouts.
0: People are essentially hiring creators to go then just they're only creating for them, right? They're not posting it.
1: So,
0: they're creating a video of the apartments that are good, and then you're hiring them to send them directly to you.
1: Yeah, and like once they do post them on their TikToks, it's apartments that have already been rented out or like, you know, so it's kind of showcasing what they do. And so then you kind of like find your creator, find the TikToker that you want. Maybe they're specific to that area of apartments that you're looking for. It sounds a little extra when you kind of think about it, but also it doesn't. I think it's a genius idea. I actually want to do it too. Like if I had free time, I'd go, I love looking at apartments and houses. Like I would love this as a side gig.
0: If you've got to take time off work and that time off work costs more than it does to cost somebody else to go do it, then it makes better sense to have somebody go do it so you can find something you need while you're at work.
1: Mm-hmm.
0: Right? It's definitely the trend right now for the competitive renting market out there.
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0: Sisney, we are really aligned right now because our algorithms are the same.
1: Yeah.
0: And I, the other day, somehow I posted something that was like a schedule. A friend of mine called me and goes, dude, you just posted like your schedule.

0: Sissany, what happened to you?
1: Okay, so I didn't even realize that I did this until recently. I actually posted a carousel of pictures for Michael's birthday. And it was just a lot of friends, family, this, that, whatever. And there were so many photos. And so what I do is I go and I favorite all of them. And then I put them in my favorites album on my own, like my, where my pictures are. And that's how I kind of can funnel through to post them. And there was these two options for a family photo. So it's literally his entire family and us. And I couldn't tell like which one. I was like, they both look the same because they're so little, you know, and I'm posting them and I'm going so fast to click. And then it goes up. And this has been up since like May 6th. Okay. And I finally started reading some of the comments over the weekend. And there's a lot of people asking why I posted a picture of Michael grabbing my boob. And I was mortified and I went and looked at it and turns out, that's the one that I
0: really
1: posted.
0: Doing that?
1: He I'm really is. And I remember the moment because I was like, Michael, we're taking a family photo. And then he's like, oh, and then we took another one, which was nice where he's not doing that. And then that's the one that lives. And I just, you know what? I'm going to let it live. I'm not going to take it down. And it is
0: Michael, Michael, grow up. Although I got to tell you, he does look like a kid.
1: He
0: always looks like a kid. I mean, it's going to start getting annoying as he gets older that he looks like a kid for both you and I, isn't he?
1: Oh, I know.
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8: Environment Canada has upgraded the heat warning blanketing southern Ontario to the orange level. Weather for tonight, a chance of showers, maybe thunderstorms, a low of just 21. Tomorrow, a chance of showers and thunderstorms, a high of 33. Tomorrow night, a chance of lingering storms, a low of 23. On Wednesday, a chance of showers, a high of 34.

No Doubt has a tradition of bringing a random fan up on stage for a big hug from Gwen Stefani towards the end of the show, which they did for their last show of their Vegas residency at the iconic Sphere. But this superfan also happened to be a superstar. It was Olivia Rodrigo, who's been a No Doubt head since she was a kid. Take a look at what happened. Search Olivia Rodrigo to see the video at onairwithryan.com.

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1: Here's an artist who's close to home. 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

0: Okay, so Jordan locked herself in her bedroom. What happened?
1: Oh, I'm so in distress. It was so chaotic this morning. I was trying to get ready this morning, woke up early. Thank goodness I did, because as I was trying to leave to go to the bathroom, my door wouldn't budge. And for my bedroom, you have to... I also have an old house as well. My door, out of everyone else's like doors, is the worst. And mine's pull, and it just wasn't working. So I had to call my dad, wake him up at 4 in the morning.
0: Wait, in your house?
2: Does your dad live with you?
1: Yeah, I live with my parents.
2: Okay, got it. I would do the same thing. Daddy!
0: You have to call him on his phone?
1: No, I had to call him on his phone because the rest of my family was sleeping. It's 4 a.m. And like, I felt so bad. I had to call him. He was all groggy. And I said, Dad, I'm so sorry. This is weird, but I can't open my bedroom door. And so he had to shoulder the door and push it to get me out.
2: Gosh. Wow.
0: What was the issue?
1: The top of the door just wouldn't, I don't know, it's a wooden door with a wooden door frame. So I don't know, something about that is just, it's always been an issue the past couple years of, you know, dealing with it. But today was the day where it was like, yeah, I'm not going to work with you.
0: Also, I think wood expands in heat based on my Home Depot commercials.
1: Oh, that might be it, because it has been really hot. So, but man.
0: Get your Ryobi right now. 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
7: Environment Canada has upgraded the heat warning blanketing southern Ontario to the orange level. Weather for tonight, a chance of showers, maybe thunderstorms, a low of just 21. Tomorrow, a chance of showers and thunderstorms, a high of 33. Tomorrow night, a chance of lingering storms, a low of 23. On Wednesday, a chance of showers, a high of 34.

0: Andy, he says he wants a sleep divorce from his boyfriend. What's the reason for this?
1: My boyfriend snores a lot. I've tried earplugs. I've tried white noise. I tried falling asleep before him, and it doesn't work. Nothing. His snoring is just bad.
0: Does he oppose the idea of you having this sleep divorce?
1: I'm not really sure how to bring it up without hurting his feelings.
2: Yeah, that's mean. Why don't you try taping his mouth shut? It helps with snoring.
3: Nobody wants to put painter's tape on their mouth.
2: It's not painter's tape. You get like ones that are made to sleep with. They're amazing. It stops the snoring and he'll sleep deeper.
1: Really?
3: He could suffocate.
2: He does. You guys, I do it every single night and my husband does it as well. You do
0: if
2: not
0: he's
2: suffocate.
0: Worried about telling his boyfriend he wants to sleep in another bed, how in the world is he going to say, I'd like to tape your mouth shut at night?
2: You don't say it like that.
0: Easily.
3: Can't get on board with this tape.
2: I
0: think that there's a very honest and transparent way to have this conversation, to try it and see how it goes. It's a fact. We do sleep better, I think, alone.
1: Yeah, I mean, even if it's a fact, I don't know how to like say that without him hearing, hey, I don't want to sleep in the bed with you.
3: Mm-hmm. Or another thing is like figure out if it's sleep apnea and he needs to go see a specialist and maybe it can be fixed.
0: Oh. All right, good luck, Andy. Oh. Thank you for calling.
1: All right. Thank you.
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0: Now, Tanya's over here talking about this. When you're happy, can you still be creative?
1: Yes. So Gracie Abrams is opening up about how falling in love with her boyfriend, Paul Mescal, almost made her feel like she was losing her identity as an artist. So she did an interview and she said something I think a lot of creative people can relate to. She said, "I was worried feeling secure and stable was threatening my drive to write music. It freaked me out." She spent most of her career writing songs about feeling insecure in relationships. She would put all of her feelings into her music rather than telling her partner directly. But with Paul, she actually communicates. She talks it out. And for a songwriter, that's terrifying. Because if you process your feelings in real life, what do you have left to write about? So that's the kind of the question I wanted to throw at you is, have you ever felt like being happy or comfortable actually made you less motivated in some way? Like, you needed the chaos to push you.
0: Yeah. Tiffany?
2: I think we all have, for sure.
1: I do think there's something very real about, like, when your life is in chaos, you use your creativity as, like, an outlet. And when your life isn't in that chaotic state, you don't need to process it, really.
0: Yeah, exactly. Like, if Tiffany and you and I were happy and in a non-chaotic state, the show would sound like this.
2: Wait, I'm confused.
0: Shh.
2: Oh, got it.
0: Hey. That's what the show would sound like.
1: Right.
0: Be nothing to talk about.
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10: 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Thanks so much, Michelle.
11: Thanks. Take care.

my name, 'cause you knew that I knew that I knew that I'd call you up. You've been going around, going around, going around every party in LA, 'cause you knew

0: All right, I have a question.
1: Yes.
0: What if your dog snores? Like, I feel guilty when Georgia snores, but I'm also frustrated I can't fall asleep when she snores.
1: That's
0: so when
1: rough.
0: I go,
1: can she have her own room?
0: No, I want her to sleep near me.

0: roasted Kevin Hart at the top of the show, and he nailed the jokes.
1: Yes, I know. Well, because
0: it was live.
1: He was roasted first, like,
0: but not last year. I know that, but I'm saying, like, he was really good at his presentation in comedy in a live show like that. Anyway, somebody made a joke about Kevin Hart and his mini-mobile having a terrible accident.
1: Yeah.
0: Because he wrapped it around a dandelion. Because they made fun of his 5'1 height. And they were like, yeah, he had a terrible car accident and his mini-mobile was wrapped around a dandelion stem. And I thought, wow.
2: That's good.
0: It could happen. That was funny. There were some things I'm like, I didn't want, I only watched like part of it. I'm like, wow.
3: I don't get the joke.
2: You get the joke?
3: I don't get it.
2: They're saying because he's so small and a dandelion so small.
0: Do you know what a dandelion is?
3: Yeah, the flower.
0: He must have been involved in real life in a terrible car accident. And so he said, yeah, Kevin had a terrible car accident. It was very scary and, you know, could have really been terrible for his future and the rest of his life. But it's all right. He's recovered from wrapping his mini-mobile around a dandelion stem.
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5: 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Julie B and Nick. Mornings on The One. This stuff happens all the time.
6: I was in the demolition derby at the Listowel Fair not long after I came to Wing of the Work. It was the 141st, and this is the 170th Listowel Fair. So that's a long time ago. If you want to do the math, okay. If not, I'll tell you. It's 29 years ago. And I did not do all that well. The car wouldn't start, and then it did start after, like, we were underway, and then it stopped working. And then it did start again, and I kind of got it out of the way because I kept getting bashed and banged around. And not maybe the finest performance at a demolition derby, but I tell you this, I didn't need to go to the chiropractor for weeks.
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10: 101.7 weather. Environment Canada has upgraded the heat warning blanketing southern Ontario to the orange level. Weather for tonight, a chance of showers, maybe thunderstorms, a low of just 21. Tomorrow, a chance of showers and thunderstorms, a high of 33. Tomorrow night, a chance of lingering storms, a low of 23. On Wednesday, a chance of showers, a high of 34.

0: Oh, by the way, I watched that Kevin Hart roast last night. Have you seen it?
1: Yes. What'd you think?
0: I can't believe some of the stuff they say.
1: I don't have the skin to ever be roasted like that and to sit up
0: Nor
1: there.
0: Nor do I.
1: Right, Tom
0: Brady,
1: I mean?
0: By the way, Tom Brady was good.
1: Yeah.
0: But he roasted.

0: right, guys. That's going to do it for us. A busy one. Anything else before we go, guys?
1: Have a fantastic Monday.
2: Love you so much.
0: All right. Back room. Thank you, guys. We'll see you.
3: Sounds good.
0: Love you for being here. We'd love to do it again with you tomorrow. We'll be here. Hopefully you come back, too.

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4: 101.7 weather. Environment Canada has upgraded the heat warning blanketing southern Ontario to the orange level. Weather for tonight, a chance of showers, maybe thunderstorms, a low of just 21. Tomorrow, a chance of showers and thunderstorms, a high of 33. Tomorrow night, a chance of lingering storms, a low of 23. On Wednesday, a chance of showers, a high of 34.

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0: With an update from CKNXNewsToday.ca, I'm Miranda Chant. The week-long heat wave that took hold across Midwestern Ontario yesterday will be even hotter than first anticipated. Environment Canada has upgraded its heat warning from yellow to orange for most of the region. The hottest days are expected to be today through Thursday, with temps soaring into the mid-30s, but feeling even hotter due to the humidity. The heat warning notes there will be little reprieve from the heat at night as the temperature will stay above 20. To help protect against heat-related illness, public health officials advise people to wear loose-fitting clothing, drink lots of water, and stay in cool places as much as possible. Early signs of heat exhaustion include headache, nausea, dizziness, and intense fatigue. The heat wave is expected to last through Friday and possibly into the weekend. The Listowel Wingham Hospitals Alliance is out with more information about its upcoming move of Wingham's outpatient lab services. Adam Bell has the details.
1: The Alliance confirms Wingham's outpatient lab is moving from Royal Oaks to a lower-level location inside the hospital on July 2nd. Patients will use the main hospital entrance and follow signage to the lab area. The Alliance says regular weekday appointment hours will continue, with most bookings taking place between 7 a.m. and 3 p.m.
0: Officials previously said the hospital location may allow for improved access in the future, such as expanded hours, evening appointments, and walk-in service. Gray County is moving forward with its plan to transfer some roads and urban areas to local municipalities. County Council approved the proposal last week that also adjusts some rural road responsibilities to better reflect current traffic patterns. The changes are expected to take effect next June. Affected urban roads include sections in Markdale, Flesherton, Hanover, Meaford, Owen Sound, and Chatsworth. Ontario's education minister is urging parents not to pull kids from school for sports. Paul Calandra offered the advice to parents ahead of new attendance rules that will begin in the fall. They'll see attendance and participation account for either 10 or 15% of a final mark, depending on the grade. Students with more than two unexcused absences won't be able to get the full 15 or 10%. Calandra says education should be the priority. Pet parents will want to take a scroll through their camera rolls. The Humane Society of Kitchener-Waterloo in Stratford, Perth is bringing back its annual calendar contest for a sixth year. Pet owners can submit photos of their furry friends throughout the month of July for a chance to be featured in next year's calendar. For more on these and other stories, go to cknxnewstoday.ca.
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0: Toronto Blue Jays have snapped their six-game losing streak. The team beat the New York Mets 2-1 last night. Blue Jays right-hander Trey Yesavage held the Mets to one run on three hits over six innings. George Springer scored on a triple and an error in the first inning. The second game of the four-game set goes tonight. Paraguay's Jose Canel made his first start at the World Cup a memorable one. He scored on the first sudden-death penalty kick. Orlando Gill made two key saves in the shootout, and Paraguay beat Germany 4-3 on penalties yesterday to earn the biggest upset of the 2026 tournament. In other games, Brazil beat Japan 2-1 and Morocco eliminated the Netherlands on penalty kicks. The Toronto Maple Leafs have re-signed defenseman Troy Stetcher to a two-year contract extension. The deal's financial terms have not been disclosed.
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0: Heat warning in effect, partly sunny today with a slight chance of showers and thunderstorms this morning. A high of 33, that'll feel like 43 with the humidity. Tonight, clear, clouds will move in overnight, a low of 22. Tomorrow for Canada Day, partly sunny with a slight chance of afternoon showers and thunderstorms, a high of 34. Right now, it's 22, feels like 27.
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8: Thanks very much, Miranda. Julie B here, 6:06 almost. We're getting there. A bit of a gray start today and chance for showers and all of that. Miranda was just mentioning it's going to be hot. So if you can, stay cool today. We'll keep you company. On the way, celebrity status. We've got a breakfast boost later. We'll give you a chance to do some winning with Prize-a-Palooza, too. Let's get started. Lady Gaga and Doechii coming up right after Harry Styles.

0: 101.7 The One. There's Runway, Lady Gaga featuring Doechii. Before that, Harry Styles, who's basically been doing a residency at Wembley Stadium in London, England. We heard yesterday there was something about collapsing on stage. That was a little dramatic. I mean, yes, he did go and lay down on the stage, but he didn't collapse out of heat exhaustion or anything. Something about choking on the water. That was in his mouth. Hey, and I've done that too. I understand how that happens. 6:12, Julie B here. Nick is off until Thursday because tomorrow's a holiday for us and for lots of people. I think it's fantastic when businesses take those holiday days and let their staff be off as well. We're looking at a mix of sun and cloud today. Chance of showers, maybe a thunderstorm. Breeze, though, we are getting a breeze through all of this heat at times anyway, because a high of 33 today, feeling like 43, similar tomorrow as well for Canada Day. And in between, and tomorrow night too, kind of clearing up for the evening. So whether your fireworks are tonight, like Goderich Beach always has them, or tomorrow night on Canada Day itself, chances are good we might get some clearing for the evening. So as long as it's not pouring rain, I suppose those things will continue. We'll get a list together and have a look for those for you so you know what's happening where.
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0: 101.7 The One. There's Bulo. Not a love song. Don't make any mistake there. It is not a love song. Big congrats yesterday to Edith Ann Jenkin and Godrich, who picked up our final family pass to African Lion Safari. And congrats to all our winners last week, too. This week, one of the contests that's going on are the Listowel Fair passes. And all you have to do is text the word FAIR to the CSN Collision Center studio line, 1-877-663-1017. F-A-I-R. That's it. The Listowel Ag Society presenting the 170th Listowel Fair, July 16th to 19th at the Listowel Fairgrounds. And we'll be announcing winners this Friday morning. So you have to get all of those entries into us by texting the word FAIR by Thursday. Okay, so Thursday, end of day, is when the last text will count. If you need more information on the fair and all the stuff that's happening there, listowelfair.com is their website.
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0: With an update from CKNXNewsToday.ca, I'm Miranda Chant. The week-long heat wave that took hold across Midwestern Ontario yesterday will be even hotter than first anticipated. Environment Canada has upgraded its heat warning from yellow to orange for most of the region. The hottest days are expected to be today through Thursday, with temps soaring into the mid-30s, but feeling even hotter due to the humidity. The heat warning notes there will be little reprieve from the heat at night as the temperature will stay above 20. To help protect against heat-related illness, public health officials advise people to wear loose-fitting clothing, drink lots of water, and stay in cool places as much as possible. Early signs of heat exhaustion include headache, nausea, dizziness, and intense fatigue. The heat wave is expected to last through Friday and possibly into the weekend. The Listowel Wingham Hospitals Alliance is out with more information about its upcoming move of Wingham's outpatient lab services. Adam Bell has the details.
1: The Alliance confirms Wingham's outpatient lab is moving from Royal Oaks to a lower-level location inside the hospital on July 2nd. Patients will use the main hospital entrance and follow signage to the lab area. The Alliance says regular weekday appointment hours will continue, with most bookings taking place between 7 a.m. and 3 p.m.
0: Officials previously said the hospital location may allow for improved access in the future, such as expanded hours, evening appointments, and walk-in service. Gray County is moving forward with its plan to transfer some roads and urban areas to local municipalities. County Council approved the proposal last week that also adjusts some rural road responsibilities to better reflect current traffic patterns. The changes are expected to take effect next June. Affected urban roads include sections in Markdale, Flesherton, Hanover, Meaford, Owen Sound, and Chatsworth. Ontario's education minister is urging parents not to pull kids from school for sports. Paul Calandra offered the advice to parents ahead of new attendance rules that will begin in the fall. They'll see attendance and participation account for either 10 or 15% of a final mark, depending on the grade. Students with more than two unexcused absences won't be able to get the full 15 or 10%. Calandra says education should be the priority. Pet parents will want to take a scroll through their camera rolls. The Humane Society of Kitchener-Waterloo in Stratford, Perth is bringing back its annual calendar contest for a sixth year. Pet owners can submit photos of their furry friends throughout the month of July for a chance to be featured in next year's calendar. For more on these and other stories, go to cknxnewstoday.ca.
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0: Toronto Blue Jays outfielder Addison Barger will be shut down for several more weeks because of a stress reaction in his back, further delaying his return in an injury-plagued season. Blue Jays manager John Schneider says Barger experienced back pain while hitting at the team's spring training facility in Florida. Despite his continued absence, the Jays managed to beat the Mets 2-1 last night, snapping a six-game losing streak. At the World Cup, Japan fell to Brazil 2-1. The Netherlands was knocked out by Morocco on penalty kick, locking up Morocco's spot against Canada in the round of 16. And in the biggest upset at the Games, Paraguay beat Germany 4-3 on penalties. Canada's 1-0 win over South Africa at the World Cup drew an average audience of 5.2 million viewers. Bell Media says 11.8 million unique Canadian viewers tuned in to Sunday's round of 32 match at some point across its channels, making it the most watched knockout round match outside of tournament finals in Canadian history.
3: Kick up the dust.
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0: Heat warning in effect, partly sunny today with a slight chance of showers and thunderstorms this morning. A high of 33 that'll feel like 43 with the humidity. Tonight, clear. Clouds will move in overnight, a low of 22. Tomorrow for Canada Day, partly sunny with a slight chance of afternoon showers and thunderstorms, a high of 34. Right now it's 22, feels like 27. Today's best. Thanks very much, Miranda. Julie B here, 6:35. Good morning. The One Morning Show. I might see a little sunshine peeking through out there. We'll take that. Did you see the full moon at all? It was kind of hazy, I know, last night and into this morning. I did kind of see it in the distance behind some clouds a little bit. But yeah, full moon last night. The strawberry moon because, you know, it's June. Strawberry season. On the way, we've got celebrity status. What's new with Ariana Grande and her tour? The Legally Blonde prequel series and more. Just ahead of 5. Good morning. The One Morning Show. I might see a little sunshine peeking through out there. We'll take that. Did you see the full moon at all? It was kind of hazy, I know, last night and into this morning. I did kind of see it in the distance behind some clouds a little bit. But yeah, full moon last night. The strawberry moon because, you know, it's June. Strawberry.

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0: 101.7, the one with Stick Season from Noah Kahan. And he was in Toronto for a couple of dates just recently. Sunday night, one of our kids went to the show, looked pretty great. And then the headline I read this morning after the show on Sunday, somebody, I don't know what was going on, but Noah said he made his Toronto fans promise not to poop their pants at Rogers Stadium show. I'm really hoping they weren't going to do that. He's in the middle of his North American Stadium tour in support of his latest album, which is called The Great Divide. We're playing the title track off of that too. I'm not sure what that was all about. Maybe it was funny if you were there. But he's doing very well for himself, and look for him to continue to do that all along the way. If you haven't seen the documentary, it's pretty good. I'm not going to say that I was crying, but I'm not going to say that I was not crying at some parts in there.
1: Text or call the one. 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

0: 101.7 The One, Charlotte Cardin, The Way We Touch. 649, I'm Julie B, and we are looking at a mix of sun and cloud today. Chance of showers or a thunderstorm, though. A little breeze, which will help because our high of 33 will feel more like 40 or 43 as we get through the day today. And not much relief tonight, down to 22. See, to me, that's not a low. That's a perfect summer day. But it will be kind of clear, increasing clouds after midnight. So hopefully, if your town is one of the ones that has fireworks the night before Canada Day, like Godrich always does, then maybe you'll be able to see them. It's time for your one celebrity status now. Ariana Grande has postponed several shows on her current tour, but only by a day or two. An official statement explained that the move was made to ensure the full production can be delivered safely and as intended. Kind of vague, but gives you some reason, I guess. Of course, all tickets will be honored on the new dates. But, you know, I always think, what if I can't go that day? That's the worst part, right? It was a Sunday, now it's a Tuesday, that sort of thing. The Eternal Sunshine Tour is set to wrap up September 1st. The highly anticipated Legally Blonde prequel series, Elle, releasing all 8 episodes on Prime Video tomorrow, and already has a season 2 renewal. The series follows the title character, Elle, who is played by Lexi Mindtree as a high school student. Reese Witherspoon, of course, played the OG character in the Legally Blonde movies. She is among the executive producers on this one. The Sheep Detectives movie is now streaming on Prime. Sounds kind of silly, but you know what? We watched it the other night, and it's all right. When a murder disrupts life on a farm, a group of sheep realize they must become the detectives. Stars Hugh Jackman, Nicholas Braun, Nicholas Galitzine, Julia Louis-Dreyfus, and Bryan Cranston, too. It's now streaming on Prime Video. Some of that starring means voicing the animals, just FYI. And Enola Holmes 3 will premiere tomorrow on Netflix. Millie Bobby Brown, of course, playing the title character once again, with Louis Partridge, Henry Cavill, and Helena Bonham Carter also starring in that one. And that's your one celebrity status.
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0: With an update from CKNX News Today.ca, I'm Miranda Chant. Ahead of a planned move later this week, the Listowel Wingham Hospitals Alliance is reassuring Wingham's outpatient lab will continue to operate by appointment. The lab is moving from Royal Oaks to the lower level of the Wingham Hospital on Thursday. Patients will use the hospital's main entrance and follow signage to the lab area. Most appointments will continue to run between 7 a.m. and 3 p.m. on weekdays. The Alliance says expanded hours or walk-in service could be considered later, but as of yet, no changes have been finalized. The heat and humidity that's taken hold of Midwestern Ontario could also cause air quality to deteriorate. Environment Canada included the air quality note when it upgraded the heat warning from yellow to orange for much of the region. Deteriorating air quality can commonly lead to eye, nose, and throat irritation, headaches, or a mild cough. That risk on top of the possible heat-related illnesses that come with the temps soaring above 30 and feeling above 40 with the humidity. To avoid heat exhaustion, you should drink plenty of water, take frequent breaks, and stay in the shade or air-conditioned places as much as possible. The worst of the week-long heat wave is expected today through Thursday. Gray County is moving ahead with plans to download county-owned roads and urban areas to local municipalities. The changes, which include adjusting some rural road responsibilities to better reflect current traffic patterns, will take effect next June. Sections of urban roads in Thornbury, Markdale, Hanover, and Owen Sound are included. County Council approved the proposal at last week's meeting. Parents in need of a little extra help getting school supplies for their little ones for September can sign up for the United Way Bruce Gray's Backpack Program. Registration is open until August 24th for eligible low-income families throughout Bruce and Gray counties. The annual Backpack Program provides thousands of students every year with a backpack filled with grade-appropriate school supplies, such as binders, pens, pencil cases, and math sets. United Way Bruce Gray distributed more than 2,300 backpacks last year. Now, when the new school year starts in September, parents are being told not to pull their kids for sports tournaments. Ontario Education Minister Paul Calandra made the appeal to parents yesterday as he spoke about new attendance rules. Starting in September, attendance and participation will be 15% of a final mark for grades 9 and 10 and 10% for students in grade 11 and 12. Calandra says Ontario high schools are among the worst in the country for attendance and that education, not sports, should be the priority. For more on these and other stories, go to cknxnewstoday.ca.
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2: In a world that's lost hope in finding the number one steel supplier in southwestern Ontario, one company rises above. 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
0: Toronto Blue Jays have snapped their six-game losing streak. The team beat the New York Mets 2-1 last night. Blue Jays right-hander Trey Yesavage held the Mets to one run on three hits over six innings. George Springer scored on a triple and an error in the first inning. The second game of the four-game set goes tonight. Paraguay's Jose Canel made his first start at the World Cup, a memorable one. He scored on the first sudden-death penalty kick. Orlando Gill made two key saves in the shootout, and Paraguay beat Germany 4-3 on penalties yesterday to earn the biggest upset of the 2026 tournament. In other games, Brazil beat Japan 2-1, and Morocco eliminated the Netherlands on penalty kicks. The Toronto Maple Leafs have re-signed defenseman Troy Stetcher to a two-year contract extension. The deal's financial terms have not been disclosed.
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0: Heat warning in effect, partly sunny today with a slight chance of showers and thunderstorms this morning. A high of 33, that'll feel like 43 with the humidity. Tonight, clear. Clouds will move in overnight, a low of 22. Tomorrow for Canada Day, partly sunny with a slight chance of afternoon showers and thunderstorms, a high of 34. Right now it's 22, feels like 27.
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8: 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The Fridayest Tuesday ever. Maybe. Kind of feels like a Friday with having the next day off. We'll get you through it, though. Coming up, celebration time. If you have one, let me know. 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

0: 101.7 The One, Martin Garrix with Ed Sheeran and Repeat It. It's Julie B here, 7:12. We've got a mix of sun and cloud outside the window, little breeze, which will be helpful today because this is a hot week, a very hot week in Midwestern Ontario and all of Southern Ontario and maybe all of Ontario for that matter. I think this is a widespread heat wave throughout the province, and our high of 33 will feel more like 43 today. Sort of the same thing for tomorrow, and both days chance of afternoon showers or a thunderstorm in between, the temperature only dropping down to 22, but kind of clear. So if there are fireworks, let us know where they're happening near you are. You can text us on the CSN Collision Center studio line or send us a message, a note, a comment on the One Morning Show's Facebook page, too. And, you know, summer, it's hot. You're good. You don't want to cook inside, so you want to cook outside. Or even better, let someone else do the cooking for you. Godrich Rib Fest is coming up July 10th to 12th at the Courthouse Square in Godrich. 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
3: Cargill's annual Pickin' by the Pond Country Music Festival kicks off at noon Friday, July 3rd, and ends after the gospel show on Sunday, July 5th in the park. Coming from Nashville is Sean Carson, and from BC is Larry Brennan. 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
0: 7:23 on this June 30th, and we say happy birthday to Paul Metzger in Palmerston. Nope, it's not a birthday. It's a retirement. Happy retirement. Now, under how many years? It said 46. So I'm going to assume that's how many years he worked. But if I'm wrong and Paul's retiring at age 46, then good for him. Either way, Paul, enjoy some rest and relaxation. You rock with lots of love from your family. Mason Van Meteren in Ashfield, Colborne, Wawanosh, celebrating 15 today. Happy birthday, Mason. Hope you have the best day. Keep learning, working hard, and being you. Love from Mom, Dad, Brinley, Easton, and Ellie. And also celebrating today from the One Morning Show, Nick Sawicki. That's right, it's his birthday. He took a couple days off to enjoy and the Canada Day holiday. So happy birthday, Nick. Hope you're having a great one from all of us, and love from Ashley, Addison, Fiona, and Olivia. And celebrating tomorrow, we have a couple of entries here. Wayne Schnitker in Hanover turning 71. Happy Canada Day birthday to you. And happy birthday, Dad. You're not old. You're just retro cool. No matter how old you get, you'll always be our superhero, just with a few more dad jokes. Love from Lisa, Carrie, Amy, and Jill. And also celebrating tomorrow on Canada's birthday, it's an anniversary for Ralph and Diane Watson, celebrating 49 years married in Durham. Happy anniversary to both of you, with lots of love from the family. And we'll just check for any more that might have come in. Thanks to everybody for sending those to us. Hope you have a fantastic day, whatever it is you're up to. And if you have a celebration, get it to us on the website at 1017theone.ca. We've got

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0: 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There's a porch light glowing somewhere tonight. A tired couple slips quietly into steaming water while the world keeps spinning. No phones, no deadlines, simply the soft conversation that only happens when people finally slow down long enough to hear each other again. Funny thing about hot tubs, people think they're buying jets and water. What they're really buying is time together. At Blue Horizon Leisurescapes, they sell hot tubs, but what they really deliver is a reason to stay home. Highway 8, just east of Goderich.
1: 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Terry?
2: 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Besides that, we have bands all day from 11 to 1 o'clock in the morning. Come and enjoy. Sit down and have your ribs and listen to the music. We have our famous beer gardens that we've always had there. You'll enjoy that. Labatt's is sponsoring us and Mark Anthony's is sponsoring us. So we've got some good choices to fill your tummy with ribs and drinks for the evening and live entertainment.
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1: 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The week-long heat wave that took hold across Midwestern Ontario yesterday will be even hotter than first anticipated. Environment Canada has upgraded its heat warning from yellow to orange for most of the region. The hottest days are expected to be today through Thursday, with temps soaring into the mid-30s, but feeling even hotter due to the humidity. The heat warning notes there will be little reprieve from the heat at night as the temperature will stay above 20. To help protect against heat-related illness, public health officials advise people to wear loose-fitting clothing, drink lots of water, and stay in cool places as much as possible. Early signs of heat exhaustion include headache, nausea, dizziness, and intense fatigue. The heat wave is expected to last through Friday and possibly into the weekend. The Listowel Wingham Hospitals Alliance is out with more information about its upcoming move of Wingham's outpatient lab services. Adam Bell has the details.
2: The Alliance confirms Wingham's outpatient lab is moving from Royal Oaks to a lower-level location inside the hospital on July 2nd. Patients will use the main hospital entrance and follow signage to the lab area. The Alliance says regular weekday appointment hours will continue, with most bookings taking place between 7 a.m. and 3 p.m.
1: Officials previously said the hospital location may allow for improved access in the future, such as expanded hours, evening appointments, and walk-in service. Gray County is moving forward with its plan to transfer some roads and urban areas to local municipalities. County Council approved the proposal last week that also adjusts some rural road responsibilities to better reflect current traffic patterns. The changes are expected to take effect next June. Affected urban roads include sections in Markdale, Flesherton, Hanover, Meaford, Owen Sound, and Chatsworth. Ontario's education minister is urging parents not to pull kids from school for sports. Paul Calandra offered the advice to parents ahead of new attendance rules that will begin in the fall. They'll see attendance and participation account for either 10 or 15% of a final mark, depending on the grade. Students with more than two unexcused absences won't be able to get the full 15 or 10%. Calandra says education should be the priority. Pet parents will want to take a scroll through their camera rolls. The Humane Society of Kitchener-Waterloo in Stratford-Perth is bringing back its annual calendar contest for a sixth year. Pet owners can submit photos of their furry friends throughout the month of July for a chance to be featured in next year's calendar. For more on these and other stories, go to cknxnewstoday.ca.
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1: Toronto Blue Jays outfielder Addison Barger will be shut down for several more weeks because of a stress reaction in his back, further delaying his return in an injury-plagued season. Blue Jays manager John Schneider says Barger experienced back pain while hitting at the team's spring training facility in Florida. Despite his continued absence, the Jays managed to beat the Mets 2-1 last night, snapping a six-game losing streak. At the World Cup, Japan fell to Brazil 2-1. The Netherlands was knocked out by Morocco on penalty kick, locking up Morocco's spot against Canada in the round of 16. And in the biggest upset at the games, Paraguay beat Germany 4-3 on penalties. Canada's 1-0 win over South Africa at the World Cup drew an average audience of 5.2 million viewers. Bell Media says 11.8 million unique Canadian viewers tuned into Sunday's round of 32 match at some point across its channels, making it the most watched knockout round match outside of tournament finals in Canadian history.
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1: A heat warning in effect, partly sunny today with a slight
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Thanks very much, Miranda. Julie B here. 7:37 on your Tuesday morning. Canada Day tomorrow. We'll find out some of the things that are happening with that going on around the region. And marriage. What does it consist of? So many things, really. We'll break some of that down coming up. Coming up now, though, Somber with Homewrecker.

0: 101.7 The One, David Guetta with Sia and Titanium. It's strong. 7:45 almost. Julie B here. High around 33 today. I'll feel more like 43. Yeah, we've got a little bit of sun mixing it up with the clouds, but that could also bring the humidity, might bring some showers or a thunderstorm to the region at some point today or tonight, and all of that sort of same weather continuing tomorrow. Sun, cloud, maybe a shower or a thunderstorm, and humidity tomorrow feeling like 44. So there's that for Canada Day. Anyway, oh, you know, marriage, there's so many things people say about it. It's this or it's that. And things like, you know, it's half your marriage is just saying, what do you want for supper? I don't know if it's half, maybe 25% of your marriage is saying, what do you want for supper? 50% is love, right? Of course. And 25% is really, why are you standing in front of the drawer I need to get into? But it's mostly love, right? And also not necessarily about marriage, but it could be. And no percentage on this, just this fact about life. At some point, you'll realize you had a favorite utensil or serving spoon. It could be a spatula, spoon, big spoon, whatever. It doesn't matter. You just won't know it was your favorite until somebody breaks it.
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0: This one's going out to Jennifer today. Sent us an email, and it's Miley Cyrus with flowers. Make sure you water them. They're going to need it. 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

0: Coming up at the top of the hour, Canada and Mexico could learn tomorrow if the U.S. will renew the trilateral trade agreement. It's day two of extreme heat for Midwestern Ontario, and Grey County is moving ahead with a plan to transfer roads to municipalities. These stories and more coming up at 8 o'clock.
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2: Thanks very much, Miranda. And coming up after 8 o'clock, we will get to Prizapalooza. You could be off to McDonald's for breakfast and the movies. Will we do something Canadian? Maybe. We'll see. We'll get to that, though, coming up. And just a reminder that if you want to see what's happening where you are on this Canada Day that's coming up tomorrow, our Van Allen Insurance Community Calendar on the website has all kinds of things that are going on in all the communities around Midwestern Ontario. Just one example. We've got Blythe Lions Park. They're kicking off the one-year countdown to Blythe's 150th homecoming celebration next year. But it's on Canada Day, and they're having a whole afternoon of bouncy castles, bubble soccer, swimming, barbecue, homecoming merchandise, and a giant foam party. Yes, foam. Tomorrow at 6 p.m., all part of the Canada Day party and the kickoff to homecoming next year. They've even got a cornhole tournament you can sign up for. $40 in advance. That's still today. That's advance. Or $50 at the door for that one. And that's just one of the many things happening on the Van Allen Insurance Community Calendar.
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1: With an update from CKNXNewsToday.ca, I'm Miranda Chant. Will they or won't they? The United States is set to officially inform Canada and Mexico tomorrow of its intentions for the trilateral trade agreement. July 1st is the deadline for countries to signal support for renewal of the Canada-US-Mexico agreement on trade. Canada and Mexico have said they want a 16-year extension. The United States, under President Donald Trump, continues to push for concessions. Today will mark the start of the hottest days of the week-long heat wave that settled into Midwestern Ontario. Environment Canada says temps will soar to the mid-30s and feel like the low 40s for the next 3 days. A heat warning for the region has been upgraded from yellow to orange. The extreme heat could also cause air quality to deteriorate. To protect against related illnesses, public health officials say people should stay hydrated, avoid strenuous activity, and spend time in a cool place such as a cooling center, air-conditioned building, or shaded area. Where to go to access services once Wingham's outpatient lab moves to the hospital are now known. The listable Wingham Hospitals Alliance says those with appointments will use the main hospital entrance and proceed to the lower level lab area. Signage will be in place to help direct patients. Lab services are moving Thursday from Royal Oaks to the Wingham Hospital. Outpatient lab services will continue to operate during regular weekday hours by appointment, with most appointments between 7 a.m. and 3 p.m., consistent with the current service model. Gray County is moving ahead with a road transfer plan involving local municipalities. Council approved the proposal last week that will transfer county-owned roads in urban areas to local municipalities while also adjusting some rural road responsibilities to better reflect current traffic patterns. The changes are expected to take effect next June. With new attendance rules to begin at Ontario schools this September, parents are being asked not to pull kids from class for sports. Ontario Education Minister Paul Calandra says education should be the priority and urged parents not to take kids out of school for sports tournaments. The changes for the upcoming school year will see attendance and participation make up either 10 or 15% of a final mark, depending on a student's grade. In our daily poll question powered by Walkerton Toyota, we're asking if you think parents should be barred from taking their kids out of school for sports tournaments. Answer and find more on these and other stories at cknxnewstoday.ca.
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1: Toronto Blue Jays have snapped their six-game losing streak. The team beat the New York Mets 2-1 last night. Blue Jays right-hander Trey Yesavage held the Mets to one run on three hits over six innings. George Springer scored on a triple and an error in the first inning. The second game of the four-game set goes tonight. Paraguay's Jose Canel made his first start at the World Cup, a memorable one. He scored on the first sudden-death penalty kick. Orlando Gill made two key saves in the shootout, and Paraguay beat Germany 4-3 on penalties yesterday to earn the biggest upset of the 2026 tournament. In other games, Brazil beat Japan 2-1, and Morocco eliminated the Netherlands on penalty kicks. The Toronto Maple Leafs have re-signed defenseman Troy Stetcher to a 2-year contract extension. The deal's financial terms have not been disclosed.
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1: A heat warning in effect, partly sunny today with a slight chance of showers and thunderstorms this morning. A high of 33 that'll feel like 43 with the humidity. Tonight clear, clouds will move in overnight, a low of 22. Tomorrow partly sunny with a slight chance of afternoon showers and thunderstorms, a high of 34. Right now it's 22, feels like 29.
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1: Today's best music. Thanks very much, Miranda. I'm Julie B. This is The One Morning Show. Nick will be back on Thursday. He's having a birthday today, so he took some time off. A little downtime to celebrate. We're going to do some winning with Prizapalooza. A little Canadian trivia, maybe. Be listening for that. Coming up very soon, your chance to be off to McDonald's and the movies. Coming up in sync just after Taylor Swift.

0: 101.7 The One. There's NSYNC tearing up my heart. We also had Taylor Swift before that. Opalite. It's Julie B here. Hope you're having a great Tuesday. That kind of feels like a Friday. We won't be here on the One Morning Show, so Prizapalooza will be taking a day off tomorrow as well. But today, as always, we have a couple of breakfast meals for you at McDonald's. Sometimes it's lunch or dinner. This week, it's breakfast combos. You can use those at Team Reed locations in Wingham, Godrich, Kincardine, Exeter, Mitchell, or Grand Bend, as well as movie passes for the Park Theater Godrich or the Paramount in Hanover and the Hanover Drive-In. And we're going to do a little Canadian trivia today, okay? So I'll ask the question now, I guess. I don't like it when you can Google it, but we'll see. Maybe you won't. Take a guess, because sometimes you get it by guessing before someone who is Googling it. Canada, this fine country of ours, has twice as many of these as the United States has. We have over 2,800 of them, to be exact, or almost exact. We have twice as many of these as the United States. What's your guess? Give me a call on the CSN Collision Center studio line at 1-877-663-1017. And if you get it right, well, one, you'll get to win, but maybe we'll even give you a couple other trivia questions just for fun.
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0: All right, Prizapalooza, a little bit of a stumper. We had a bunch of good guesses, let's say. But Mary's on the line. Good morning, Mary. How are you?
8: Morning. Good, thanks. How are you?
0: I'm well, thank you. The question is, Canada has twice as many of these as the United States has. What's the answer, Mary?
8: Hockey rinks.
0: Hockey rinks. That's it. We have about 2,800 to 2,900 of these. That's more than any other country, in fact, and twice as many as the United States. Do you feel up for another question or two, Mary?
8: Sure.
0: Okay. Canadians eat 1 billion of these every year.
8: 1 billion of these.
0: 1 billion. Canadians eat 1 billion of these. Lots of people might have stopped this morning and grabbed one with their coffee.
8: A donut?
0: Yeah, that's it. I know a little bit of clue. I had some people answer the question. Okay, so here's another question, and people were answering this question when they were trying to get the answer that was hockey rinks. So Canada has more of these than the rest of the world combined.
8: Is it lakes?
0: It is lakes. Yeah. People were answering lakes to the question I actually put out there, but we have more than the rest of the world combined. We have so much great water out there. Hope people are close to it this weekend
8: absolutely.
0: It's going to be a hot one this week for sure. Just stay on the line, Mary. I'll get your information, okay?
8: Okay, thank you.
0: Thanks. Congrats. She's off to McDonald's and the movies. Adam Rodway now with Runaround on the One. Give me what it's on.

0: 101.7, the one Adam Rodway and Run Around. That's one of those great Canadian artists that you might get to hear as we celebrate Canada Day tomorrow. What were some of the other questions I had here? Oh, here's a really fun one, which I didn't really think was going to be that easy to get. But in some provinces, doctors can prescribe these to encourage more time spent outdoors. And I hear sometimes you can get these maybe at local libraries as well. Parks Canada passes. In some provinces, doctors can prescribe those if all you really need is more time outdoors. I would hope that, you know, you would just take the opportunity to spend more time outdoors if you think you need that. But if that's what it takes, maybe a doctor has to tell you that's one cool thing that we can do with our healthcare systems here in Canada. And you know what? While you're celebrating everything Canadian, we will be celebrating by playing the best Canadian music. The Canada Birthday Bash happening tomorrow right here on The One all day long, brought to you by Conway Furniture. 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

0: With an update from CKNXNewsToday.ca, I'm Miranda Chant. Ahead of a planned move later this week, the listable Wingham Hospitals Alliance is reassuring Wingham's outpatient lab will continue to operate by appointment. The lab is moving from Royal Oaks to the lower level of the Wingham Hospital on Thursday. Patients will use the hospital's main entrance and follow signage to the lab area. Most appointments will continue to run between 7 a.m. and 3 p.m. on weekdays. The Alliance says expanded hours or walk-in service could be considered later, but as of yet, no changes have been finalized. The heat and humidity that's taken hold of Midwestern Ontario could also cause air quality to deteriorate. Environment Canada included the air quality note when it upgraded the heat warning from yellow to orange for much of the region. Deteriorating air quality can commonly lead to eye, nose, and throat irritation, headaches, or a mild cough. That risk on top of the possible heat-related illnesses that come with the temps soaring above 30 and feeling above 40 with the humidity. To avoid heat exhaustion, you should drink plenty of water, take frequent breaks, and stay in the shade or air-conditioned places as much as possible. The worst of the week-long heat wave is expected today through Thursday. Gray County is moving ahead with plans to download county-owned roads and urban areas to local municipalities. The changes, which include adjusting some rural road responsibilities to better reflect current traffic patterns, will take effect next June. Sections of urban roads in Thornbury, Markdale, Hanover, and Owen Sound are included. County Council approved the proposal at last week's meeting. Parents in need of a little extra help getting school supplies for their little ones for September can sign up for the United Way Bruce Gray's Backpack Program. Registration is open until August 24th for eligible low-income families throughout Bruce and Gray counties. The annual Backpack Program provides thousands of students every year with a backpack filled with grade-appropriate school supplies, such as binders, pens, pencil cases, and math sets. United Way Bruce Gray distributed more than 2,300 backpacks last year. Now, when the new school year starts in September, parents are being told not to pull their kids for sports tournaments. Ontario Education Minister Paul Calandra made the appeal to parents yesterday as he spoke about new attendance rules. Starting in September, attendance and participation will be 15% of a final mark for grades 9 and 10 and 10% for students in grade 11 and 12. Calandra says Ontario high schools are among the worst in the country for attendance and that education, not sports, should be the priority. For more on these and other stories, go to cknxnewstoday.ca.
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0: Toronto Blue Jays outfielder Addison Barger will be shut down for several more weeks because of a stress reaction in his back, further delaying his return in an injury-plagued season. Blue Jays manager John Schneider says Barger experienced back pain while hitting at the team's spring training facility in Florida. Despite his continued absence, the Jays managed to beat the Mets 2-1 last night, snapping a six-game losing streak. At the World Cup, Japan fell to Brazil 2-1. The Netherlands was knocked out by Morocco on penalty kick, locking up Morocco's spot against Canada in the round of 16. And in the biggest upset at the games, Paraguay beat Germany 4-3 on penalties. Canada's 1-0 win over South Africa at the World Cup drew an average audience of 5.2 million viewers. Bell Media says 11.8 million unique Canadian viewers tuned in to Sunday's round of 32 match at some point across its channels, making it the most watched knockout round match outside of tournament finals in Canadian history.
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0: A heat warning in effect. Partly sunny today with a slight chance of showers and thunderstorms this morning. A high of 33 that'll feel like 43 with the humidity. Tonight, clear. Clouds moving in overnight. A low of 22. For Canada Day tomorrow, partly sunny with a slight chance of afternoon showers and thunderstorms. A high of 34. Right now, it's 23. Feels like 31.
4: Thanks, I think, Miranda. Well, we don't shoot the messenger, I know. It's 8:36 in the morning and it feels like 31 degrees out there. It is what it is. It's July. Sometimes that happens. On the way, coming up, we'll have celebrity status. Ariana Grande, her tour, what's happening with that? There's a TV special celebrating our Canada. And Donkey, getting his own movie? We'll get to all of that coming up. Uptown Funk next. First, though, Dracula is here.

On the way, coming up, we'll have celebrity status. Ariana Grande, her tour, what's happening with that? There's a TV special celebrating our Canada. And Donkey, getting his own movie? We'll get to all of that coming up. Uptown Funk next. First, though, Dracula is here.

0: 101.7 The One, Mark Ronson and Bruno Mars. That will get you moving on a Tuesday or any other day for that matter. It's 8:44 with Julie B. Had a text this morning, came in a little bit late here. A birthday shout out by text this morning to wish Noah in Chesley a very happy 9th birthday. We hope all his wishes come true and that it's a great day. Happy birthday. Love, Hannah, Dad, and Madison. There you go. Mom's probably, you know, in there somewhere too. So hopefully you guys have a fantastic celebration, whatever you're up to. We were talking earlier about the fact that some provinces, doctors can prescribe Parks Canada passes to get people to spend more time outdoors for their health. Well, I did sort of offhandedly mention that some libraries also have things like Parks Canada passes or museum passes that you can go maybe to the Huron County Museum. You can borrow these passes absolutely free. And I just learned, someone posted the other day, that the Wingham Library has passes available to borrow for free admission to the ROM. That's the Royal Ontario Museum in Toronto. How fantastic is that? Libraries always encourage learning, but you don't always have to be at the library to learn, right? All kinds of places where you can do that, including outdoors. And they have all sorts of things. If you have never discovered your local library, do go get a library card. They have audiobooks. In addition to regular books, there's movies. There's also things like passes to the ROM or Parks Canada, or even things like snowshoes in the winter or seed swaps in the spring and all sorts of things. So please do give them a look. Your local library is waiting for you.
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1: 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Maybe.

0: 101.7 The One, Jessia. I'm not pretty. Sure you are. We're all beautiful in our own way. Isn't that true? It is almost 9 minutes away from 9 o'clock and another update, a news update with Miranda. Sun, cloud, chance of showers or a thunderstorm. That's kind of the forecast for today, tonight, and tomorrow. Maybe not so much sun tonight, though. Yeah. It's time for your one celebrity status. Ariana Grande postponing several shows on her current tour, but only by like a day or two. An official statement explained that the move was made to, quote, ensure the full production can be delivered safely and as intended, which doesn't really tell us what that means, but, you know, they're doing what they need to do, I guess. So the Eternal Sunshine tour will continue and will be set to wrap up by September 1st. The highly anticipated Legally Blonde prequel series, Elle, releases all 8 episodes on Prime Video tomorrow, and it already has a season 2 renewal. Of course, it follows the title character, played by Lexi Mindtree, as a high school student. Reese Witherspoon played the OG character in the Legally Blonde movies, of course, and is among the executive producers. Also tomorrow, CBC has the TV special Celebrating Our Canada. Alessia Cara, Bare Naked Ladies, The Tragically Hips, Paul Langlois, and more will help celebrate Canada Day with performances right across the country. In case you missed it, Donkey from the Shrek movies is getting his own spin-off. Shrek 5 opens in theaters next summer on June 30th. And then 1 year later, Eddie Murphy will be back for Donkey's own standalone animated feature on June 30th. 2028. So always something to look forward to. And actress and director Olivia Wilde was on Dax Shepard's podcast recently, explained how to pronounce her real last name. It's not Wilde. Her last name is Coburn, like the singer Bruce Coburn. And so if you know how that is spelled, then you know why it's important to give the correct pronunciation. Side note, I once had to run into a studio to correct a classmate at Fanshawe Radio who mispronounced Bruce Coburn's last name on the air. And that is your one celebrity status.
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0: With an update from CKNXNewsToday.ca, I'm Miranda Chant. The week-long heat wave that took hold across Midwestern Ontario yesterday will be even hotter than first anticipated. Environment Canada has upgraded its heat warning from yellow to orange for most of the region. The hottest days are expected to be today through Thursday, with temps soaring into the mid-30s, but feeling even hotter due to the humidity. The heat warning notes there will be little reprieve from the heat at night as the temperature will stay above 20. To help protect against heat-related illness, public health officials advise people to wear loose-fitting clothing, drink lots of water, and stay in cool places as much as possible. Early signs of heat exhaustion include headache, nausea, dizziness, and intense fatigue. The heat wave is expected to last through Friday and possibly into the weekend. The Listowel Wingham Hospitals Alliance is out with more information about its upcoming move of Wingham's outpatient lab services. Adam Bell has the details.
1: The Alliance confirms Wingham's outpatient lab is moving from Royal Oaks to a lower-level location inside the hospital on July 2nd. Patients will use the main hospital entrance and follow signage to the lab area. The Alliance says regular weekday appointment hours will continue, with most bookings taking place between 7 a.m. and 3 p.m.
0: Officials previously said the hospital location may allow for improved access in the future, such as expanded hours, evening appointments, and walk-in service. Gray County is moving forward with its plan to transfer some roads and urban areas to local municipalities. County Council approved the proposal last week that also adjusts some rural road responsibilities to better reflect current traffic patterns. The changes are expected to take effect next June. Affected urban roads include sections in Markdale, Flesherton, Hanover, Meaford, Owen Sound, and Chatsworth. Ontario's education minister is urging parents not to pull kids from school for sports. Paul Calandra offered the advice to parents ahead of new attendance rules that will begin in the fall. They'll see attendance and participation account for either 10 or 15% of a final mark, depending on the grade. Students with more than two unexcused absences won't be able to get the full 15 or 10%. Calandra says education should be the priority. Pet parents will want to take a scroll through their camera rolls. The Humane Society of Kitchener-Waterloo in Stratford, Perth is bringing back its annual calendar contest for a sixth year. Pet owners can submit photos of their furry friends throughout the month of July for a chance to be featured in next year's calendar. For more on these and other stories, go to cknxnewstoday.ca.
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0: Morning in effect, partly sunny today with a slight chance of showers and thunderstorms this morning. A high of 33 that'll feel like 43 with the humidity. Tonight, clear, clouds moving in overnight, a low of 22. For Canada Day tomorrow, partly sunny with a slight chance of afternoon showers and thunderstorms, a high of 34. Right now, it's 23, feels like 31.
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6: All right, thanks very much, Miranda. Julie B here. Welcome to Tuesday on the One Morning Show. Nick is off till Thursday. If you're going to work today, hey, hopefully you have the day off tomorrow. Most people do, and that's a great thing. Celebrate this fine country of ours. We've got five in a row to get things started this hour with Pink.

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0: 101.7 The One and Tyler Shaw, Run to You. 920. It's Julie B here on 101.7. And look at that. We've got some sunshine, a little breeze, which will help because it already feels like it's over 30 degrees this morning. A high around 34, 33 today. Going to feel more like 43 with all that humidity. And of course, that could bring along some showers and thunderstorms later in the day. We'll have to see how that all pans out. Not everywhere, not everyone, not all the time, but it could also continue into tonight. And then tomorrow, sun and cloud, same sort of thing, chance of afternoon showers or thunderstorms. My apologies. Actually, tonight things will clear out for a bit. So if you are watching fireworks, say at Goderich Beach, you may get to see those. And same thing tomorrow night. Well, we may get some afternoon showers or thunderstorms for Canada Day. It looks like Wednesday night is clear and dropping to 23. Just wild. I was looking up some stuff. We were talking about how earlier marriage is partly just saying, what do you want for supper? Like 25% of your marriage is that? It could be. I saw a post from Virtually Robin, and she said, I asked my spouse to figure out dinner. He made dinner. I asked if it was a recipe and where he got it, and he said he Googled dinner recipe and made the first thing that showed up. Like, wouldn't that be great if you could just do that? Because then, see, I would check 5 additional ones and possibly, probably go right back to the first one that I did anyway. It must be such a peaceful way to exist.
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5: weather. Looks like today and tomorrow will be pretty similar. Mix of sun and cloud, chance of showers or a thunderstorm, little breezy. High of 33, feels like 43. And tomorrow it's 34 and 44. In between, though, things should clear up a bit. Increasing clouds after midnight, low of 22 tonight, and then tomorrow night for Canada Day fireworks. Should be clear and 23. Yes, that's the low tomorrow night. Right now around the region, it's kind of warm out there. Hanover checking in at 28, feels like 33 already. And also the peninsula coming in this hour at 26, and Godrich has 26 as well. It's 27 in Wing.

0: 101.7 The One, Kiss Me Magic. It's Julie B here. Tuesday morning. Tomorrow's a holiday for Canada Day for most people, so I hope you get some time to enjoy it and stay cool. Oh my goodness. We were talking about the recipe thing earlier where, you know, the woman just said to her husband, you know, can you make something for dinner? And he made the first thing he Googled when he Googled dinner food or something, like dinner recipe. I found another website that might be interesting because we all go like, what are we going to have for dinner? Well, this one is called What the, we'll say heck, should I make for dinner.com. It's not heck, but you could probably figure out what it might be because I can't say it on the radio. And literally, I just went to it and it says, how about some roasted chicken? And then it gives you options to click like, I don't like that, or I don't eat meat. And then it will go from there. So if you're interested, you can look that up yourself. I cannot post that. What the heck? Kind of shouldimakefordinner.com. Have a look for yourself. Hopefully it's something easy and you don't need to turn an oven on. Even standing over a barbecue in this weather sometimes is too much for me. So it could just be cold chicken and salad tonight at my house. But whatever you're up to, please have a safe and happy Canada Day. Wave the flag. Wear it on your sleeve. However it is, you show your pride in being Canadian. I hope you can find some time for that tomorrow. I'll be back with Nick on Thursday morning, bright and early, right here on The One Morning Show. In the meantime, thanks for tuning in and hanging out. We'll do it again soon. Till then, be well. Take care of each other.
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0: With an update from CKNXNewsToday.ca, I'm Miranda Chant. Today will mark the start of the hottest days of the week-long heat wave that settled into Midwestern Ontario. Environment Canada says temps will soar to the mid-30s and feel like the low 40s for the next 3 days. A heat warning for the region has been upgraded from yellow to orange. The extreme heat could also cause air quality to deteriorate. To protect against related illnesses, public health officials say people should stay hydrated, avoid strenuous activity, and spend time in a cool place such as a cooling center, air-conditioned building, or shaded area. Where to go to access services once Wingham's outpatient lab moves to the hospital are now known. The listable Wingham Hospitals Alliance says those with appointments will use the main hospital entrance and proceed to the lower level lab area. Signage will be in place to help direct patients. Lab services are moving Thursday from Royal Oaks to the Wingham Hospital. Outpatient lab services will continue to operate during regular weekday hours by appointment. The United States is set to officially inform Canada and Mexico tomorrow of its intentions for the trilateral trade agreement. July 1st is the deadline for countries to signal support for renewal of the Canada-US-Mexico Agreement on Trade. Canada and Mexico have said they want a 16-year extension, while the states under President Donald Trump continues to push for concessions. Partly sunny today with a slight chance of showers and thunderstorms this morning. A high of 33, that'll feel like 43 with the humidity. Tonight, clear, clouds moving in overnight, a low of 22. Tomorrow, partly sunny with a slight chance of afternoon showers and thunderstorms, a high of 34. Right now, it's 26, feels like 35. 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
2: 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And coming up July 11th, you have a fundraiser, Harness for Hope.
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6: A heat warning in effect, partly sunny today with a slight chance of showers and thunderstorms this morning. A high of 33, that'll feel like 43 with the humidity. Tonight clear, clouds will move in overnight, a low of 22. Tomorrow for Canada Day, partly sunny with a slight chance of afternoon showers and thunderstorms, a high of 34.

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0: With an update from CKNXNewsToday.ca, I'm Miranda Chant. The heat and humidity that's taken hold of Midwestern Ontario could also cause air quality to deteriorate. Environment Canada included the air quality note when it upgraded the heat warning from yellow to orange for much of the region. Deteriorating air quality can commonly lead to eye, nose, and throat irritation, headaches, or a mild cough. That risk on top of the possible heat-related illnesses that come when temps soar above 30 and feel above 40 with the humidity. To avoid heat exhaustion, you should drink plenty of water and take frequent breaks. The worst of the week-long heat wave is expected today through Thursday. Gray County is moving ahead with plans to download county-owned roads and urban areas to local municipalities. The changes, which include adjusting some rural road responsibilities to better reflect current traffic patterns, will take effect next June. Sections of urban roads in Thornbury, Markdale, Hanover, and Owen Sound are included. County Council approved the proposal at last week's meeting. Parents in need of a little help getting school supplies for their little ones for September can sign up for the United Way Bruce Gray's Backpack Program. Registration is open until August 24th for eligible low-income families throughout Bruce and Gray counties. The annual Backpack Program provides thousands of students each year with a backpack filled with grade-appropriate school supplies like binders and pens. Partly sunny today, a high of 33 that'll feel like 43. With the humidity. Tonight, clear. Clouds will move in overnight, a low of 22. Tomorrow, partly sunny with a slight chance of afternoon showers and thunderstorms, a high of 34. Right now, it's 27, feels like 37. For more on these and other stories, go to cknxnewstoday.ca.
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1: Holy moly, it's going to be a hot week for the most part. How about this? Now, this is from the States. There is a massive heat wave, of course, ready to engulf the eastern portion of the continent, including the eastern United States, Ontario, all of that. But there's a winter storm warning in effect over the last few days for southwest Montana. It's real. I checked. And yeah, the winter storm warning remains in effect in that area. So I guess the way to look at it, you know, be glad you don't live there. Or if you don't love the heat, maybe be jealous that you don't live there.
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7: An orange level heat warning remains in effect for all of southern Ontario from Environment Canada. Today, a mix of sun and cloud. Tonight, increasing cloudiness, a low of just 22. Tomorrow, a chance of showers, maybe thunderstorms, a high hitting 34. Thursday, a chance of showers, another high of 34.

hate to give the satisfaction asking how you're doing now. How's the castle built of people you pretend to care about? 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

0: KNXNewsToday.ca. I'm Ryan Drury. The Grey Bruce Animal Shelter is reminding pet owners not to leave dogs or pets inside parked vehicles as hot weather returns. Our own Adam Bell has more.
1: In a Facebook post, the shelter says cracking windows is not enough to cool the car and warns that even a 21-degree afternoon can become dangerous quickly. It says a parked vehicle with the windows cracked can reach 32 degrees inside in just 10 minutes. Dogs are especially vulnerable because they cool themselves mostly by panting, and that system can stop working when the air around them becomes too hot.
0: The shelter's advice is simple. If you love your dog, leave them home. Perth County OPP are asking the public for help identifying two suspects in a cosmetics theft in Listowel. According to OPP, two people went into a store in the town around 3 p.m. last Thursday and left with a large amount of cosmetics they did not pay for. The value of the stolen items is more than $600. Police did not release the name of the store where the theft occurred. Earlier today, photos of the two men police called persons of interest were released to the public. The first suspect is described as having an average build with short dark hair, a light-colored beard, and glasses. He was wearing a gray puffy vest. The second suspect is also considered to have an average build and short dark hair. He was wearing glasses, a black ball cap, a gray zip-up sweater, and a black shirt. Police said the vehicle involved was a white Mitsubishi SUV. Anyone who recognizes the men or has information regarding the theft is asked to call Perth County OPP or Crime Stoppers. From CBC News, the Liberal government will spend almost $700 million to build, test, and launch a new satellite for Canada's RADARSAT Constellation Mission, or RCM. The RCM, launched in 2019, is made up of three identical satellites that work together, providing observational data to help officials tracking Canada's Arctic sea ice, monitoring floods, assisting with maritime emergencies, and studying environmental change. The government said in a statement that because RCM's monitoring mission is focused on the north, it also helps, quote, safeguard Canada's sovereignty and support intelligence, surveillance, and reconnaissance. This new replenishment satellite will ensure the system has redundancy capabilities and help maintain coverage of Canada's north as older satellites reach the end of their working life. Don't forget to vote in our daily news poll, the CKNX News Today question of the day, powered as always by Walkerton Toyota. Today we're asking, do you think parents should be barred from taking their kids out of school for sports tournaments? You can vote in our daily news poll every day at cknxnewstoday.ca/poll. For more on these and other stories, visit cknxnewstoday.ca.
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1: Kawhi Leonard's possible return to Toronto may be getting closer. ESPN reports the Raps and the LA Clippers have agreed on the player portion of a potential trade, with draft pick compensation still being discussed. The deal is expected to involve Brandon Ingram going to Los Angeles. Leonard has 1 year left on his contract, and reports say he will only commit long-term to the Raptors if moved. Serena Williams is set to make her Wimbledon singles return today. The 44-year-old will face Australia's Maya Joint in the first round on center court. It will be Williams' first singles match in nearly 4 years. Her match is expected to begin around 1:30. Blue Jays were able to snap a six-game losing streak last night in the opener against the Mets. They'll have Kevin Gausman on the mound tonight shortly after 7 on AM 920 CKNX. Huron County Fastball has Godrich against the first-place Sebringville Sting at 8:30. Major Series Lacrosse, Owen Sound North Stars on the road against the Coburg Kodiaks at 8. And the round of 32 continues at the World Cup. Norway takes on Ivory Coast at 1, France versus Sweden at 5, before Mexico takes on Ecuador at 9. For CKNX Sports, I'm Adam Bell.
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0: An orange level heat warning remains in effect for all of southern Ontario from Environment Canada. Today, a mix of sun and cloud. Tonight, increasing cloudiness, a low of just 22. Tomorrow, a chance of showers, maybe thunderstorms, a high hitting 34. Thursday, a chance of showers, another high of 34. It's 30 degrees at CKNX. I'm Ryan Drury.
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4: An orange level heat warning remains in effect for all of southern Ontario from Environment Canada. Today, a mix of sun and cloud. Tonight, increasing cloudiness, a low of just 22. Tomorrow, a chance of showers, maybe thunderstorms, a high hitting 34. Thursday, a chance of showers, another high of 34.

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0: good afternoon with an update for CKNXNewsToday.ca. I'm Ryan Drury. The Asable Bayfield Conservation Foundation has become only the fourth organization to receive a decade award from the Asable Bayfield Conservation Authority. The foundation, a registered charitable organization, is being honored for contributions to the watershed community in the 1970s and beyond. Since it was established in 1974, the foundation has worked to protect water quality, soil health, and enhance the habitat of all living things in the watershed. It has its own board of directors, but works together with the conservation authority and the community to raise funds, foster partnerships, and acquire conservation lands. The Conservation Authority is giving out decade awards this year in honor of its 80th anniversary. Member municipalities, Ontario Parks, and the Ontario Ministry of Natural Resources previously received the 1940s, 50s, and 60s decade award for their efforts. From the Canadian press, the Canadian economy was back in growth mode to start the second quarter, rebounding from a mild contraction in the first 3 months of this year. Stats Canada said today that real gross domestic product rose 0.5% in April, the fastest growth rate for the economy since July of last year. The result topped StatCan's early estimate for 0.4% growth in the month. Oil and gas extraction surged in April, helped by higher synthetic crude oil production, which rebounded after unscheduled maintenance tempered growth to start the year, the agency said. But growth was also widespread across industries in April. The manufacturing, construction and transportation and warehousing industries all posted gains, as did the public sector. An orange level heat warning remains in effect for all of southern Ontario from Environment Canada. Today, a mix of sun and cloud. Tonight, increasing cloudiness, a low of just 22. Tomorrow, a chance of showers, maybe thunderstorms, a high hitting 34. Thursday, a chance of showers, another high of 34. It's 30 degrees at CKNX. I'm Ryan Drury.
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7: An orange level heat warning remains in effect for all of southern Ontario from Environment Canada. Today, a mix of sun and cloud. Tonight, increasing cloudiness, a low of just 22. Tomorrow, a chance of showers, maybe thunderstorms, a high hitting 34. Thursday, a chance of showers, another high of 34.

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0: Good afternoon with an update for CKNXNewsToday.ca. I'm Ryan Drury. The Township of Georgian Bluffs is opening local cooling centers to help those who can't beat the heat during an intense heat wave this week. Environment Canada has most of southern Ontario under an orange-level heat warning, with temperatures well into the 30s for most of the week. As a response to the stifling heat, the Shallow Lake Community Center will be open as a designated cooling center during operating hours. The center offers a comfortable, air-conditioned space where residents can take a break from the heat. Council chambers at the Township Administration Office will also be available to the public for cooling during business hours from 9 a.m. to 4:30 p.m. The council chambers will be closed tomorrow on Canada Day, however. Township staff are reminding everyone to drink plenty of water, avoid outdoor activity during peak heat, wear lightweight clothing, and check in on neighbors and loved ones who may be at risk. From the Canadian press, Prime Minister Mark Carney will attend the NATO summit in Ankara, Turkey next week before he sets off to Saudi Arabia, his first official visits to those countries. NATO members are expected to gather July 7th and 8th in Ankara to celebrate an alliance-wide increase in defense spending following years of U.S. pressure for alliance members to hike their military and national security budgets. But NATO nations remain under pressure to show up in Ankara with credible plans to meet the latest alliance defense spending benchmark of 5% of GDP by 2035. Ahead of the summit, Carney has been campaigning for allies to support the establishment of a multinational defense bank to finance defense sector growth. An orange level heat warning remains in effect for all of southern Ontario from Environment Canada. Today, a mix of sun and cloud. Tonight, increasing cloudiness, a low of just 22. Tomorrow, a chance of showers, maybe thunderstorms, a high hitting 34. Thursday, a chance of showers, another high of 34. It's 31 degrees at CKNX. I'm Ryan Drury.
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3: Good day after 2 o'clock. I'm Jay Stevens. Thanks so much for being here. Taylor Swift, the woman of the hour, who they are referring to as one half of America's royal couple. Is she getting married? Isn't she getting married? Are we sick of talking about the wedding yet? I'm going to tell you everything we know so far, plus Olivia Dean and Selena Gomez on the way.

Today's Best Music, 101.7 The One with Jay Stevens. Well, is this weekend the culmination of Taylor and Travis's love story? Is it going to happen at Madison Square Garden in New York? Well, all early indications pointing to yes. We'll talk more about that coming up in about 10 minutes.

0: Best Music 101.7, The One, Selena Gomez, teaming with Rema, Calm Down, which is, I'm sure, what a lot of people wish that Swifties would be doing right now when it comes to the rumblings around Taylor and Travis's wedding. I mean, if they are not getting married this weekend, it could be one of the most cleverly planned ruses, which she's a billionaire. You can certainly afford it because there have been permits filed to close streets around Madison Square Garden on Saturday for a July 3rd wedding event. There have been event planners booked for tents and canopies and trucks around the area. Kansas City players have booked rooms and Times Square. Of course, those would be Travis's teammates. There are rumors as well that Stevie Nicks, one of Taylor's favorites, and you remember when she was courtside a couple of weeks ago at Madison Square Garden, she was wearing the Stevie Nicks with a K shirt. Stevie and Tim McGraw, who Taylor once wrote a song about, will allegedly be performing at the wedding. The guest list is already surfaced, or at least what people assume is the guest list. I will say, the one thing I did get a kick out of is the guy that's gone viral for feeling bad for Travis because he's got to write wedding vows that will be comparable to Taylor's. Like, seriously, one of the greatest songwriters of all time, Travis does not stand a chance.
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9: An orange level heat warning remains in effect for all of southern Ontario from Environment Canada. Today, a mix of sun and cloud. Tonight, increasing cloudiness, a low of just 22. Tomorrow, a chance of showers, maybe thunderstorms, a high hitting 34. Thursday, a chance of showers, another high of 34.

0: Today's best music, 101.7 The One, Pink, and Olivia Rodrigo back there to Drop Dead, the new album. Once again, number one on the Billboard charts. And Olivia, you can actually check her out in Fortnite. Now, you can't play the game as Olivia. However, some of her accessories you're actually able to go and purchase in the store just for a few weeks, though. One Republic coming up ahead of 3 o'clock. We've got news, sports, weather, and Shibuzi on the way for you, too.
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0: 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I'm Ryan Drury. Two people have been arrested and charged after a search warrant in Brockton that saw police seize two firearms. According to South Bruce OPP, an investigation led police to execute a search warrant at an address on Bruce Road 15 on June 25th. Officers seized two firearms, along with five imitation firearms. A quantity of ammunition was also seized at the time. A 43-year-old and 25-year-old, both Brockton residents, were arrested at the scene. They've both been charged with two counts each of careless storage of a firearm, unauthorized possession of a firearm, and knowledge of unauthorized possession of a firearm. The 43-year-old was also charged with two counts of failure to comply with release order. They were held for a bail hearing and later remanded into custody with a court date scheduled for July 22nd at the Ontario Court of Justice in Walkerton. The 25-year-old was later released with a court date of August 5th in Walkerton. Any person with information regarding this investigation is asked to contact South Bruce OPP or Crime Stoppers. From the Canadian Press, the Immigration Department says unclear department guidance on how to apply for citizenship by descent may have led to people being issued proofs of citizenship without sufficient evidence. The department now says 100 people were told to surrender their citizenship certificates after a, quote, routine review found documents issued under Bill C-3 had, quote, potentially insufficient supporting information. The department issued this exploration and confirmation of the number of people who were told to turn over their citizenship certificates a full 17 days after the initial emails demanding the surrender of citizenship certificates were sent out. An orange level heat warning remains in effect for all of southern Ontario from Environment Canada. Today, a mix of sun and cloud. Tonight, increasing cloudiness, a low of just 22. Tomorrow, a chance of showers, maybe thunderstorms, a high hitting 34. Thursday, a chance of showers, another high of 34. It's 32 degrees at CKNX. I'm Ryan Drury.
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5: Alex Warren and Ariana Grande coming up. And if you've got any Canada Day barbecue in plan for tomorrow, I've got a spoiler alert for you. We've been doing it all wrong for decades.

Today's Best Music, 101.7, The One with Jay Stevens, coming up in about 9 minutes. If you got barbecues thawing for the grill tomorrow, hold off on those Canada Day celebrations.

0: Today's Best Music, 101.7, The One with Jay Stevens. Thank you so much for being here. And when it comes to barbecuing, what is your favorite thing to throw down on? I'm going to tell you right now, one of the most quintessential items, it's between two things, hot dogs and hamburgers. Well, if you are planning to do some grilling for Canada Day, shocking news for you. Bunch of foods that you shouldn't grill. One of them is burgers. I know. Now, this is a list put together by professional chefs of foods that you should never cook on a grill. And burgers, number one. Their argument is the fat drips down so the outside doesn't get caramelized and you lose all the flavor. So they suggest using a plancha. Okay, just drop everything you're doing. Run out and pick one of those up if you're going to plan on barbecuing tomorrow. What it is a flat piece of cast iron. You put that on top of the grill so that you're able to lock in all the flavor. It's kind of like when you used to go to the mom and pop shops in the 70s, the 80s, the 90s, and some of them still do it right. If you go in and ask for a burger, they're going to throw it on a cast iron skillet on top of the stove. This is not totally unlike that, although I would be willing to bet there aren't a lot of people that are falling all over themselves thinking about, oh, I can't wait to barbecue on Canada Day when it's 40 degrees out.
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Today's Best Music, 101.7, The One with Jay Stevens. Well, after decades, we finally answered the question, who wears short shorts? Benson Boone wears short shorts. You need proof? Check out the video for he and Alex Earle teaming up with the brand new one called The Time of My Life. Here's Sorry I'm Here for Someone Else on The One. I'm sorry.

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10: An orange level heat warning remains in effect for all of southern Ontario from Environment Canada. Today, a mix of sun and cloud. Tonight, increasing cloudiness, a low of just 22. Tomorrow, a chance of showers, maybe thunderstorms, a high hitting 34. Thursday, a chance of showers, another high of 34.

0: Today's Best Music, 101.7 The One with Rihanna as we come up to 4 o'clock. Marshmello and Bastille on the way. Taylor, Britney, and Bruno Mars, too.
1: Holy moly, it's going to be a hot week for the most part. How about this? Now, this is from the States. There is a massive heat wave, of course, ready to engulf the eastern portion of the continent, including the eastern United States, Ontario, all of that. But there's a winter storm warning in effect over the last few days for southwest Montana. It's real. I checked. And yeah, the winter storm warning remains in effect in that area. So I guess the way to look at it, you know, be glad you don't live there. Or if you don't love the heat, maybe be jealous that you don't live there. Go
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0: 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The Grey Bruce Animal Shelter is reminding pet owners not to leave dogs or other pets inside parked vehicles as hot weather returns to the region. Our own Adam Bell has the details.
1: In a Facebook post, the shelter says cracking windows is not enough to cool the car and warns that even a 21-degree afternoon can become dangerous quickly. It says a parked vehicle with the windows cracked can reach 32 degrees inside in just 10 minutes. Dogs are especially vulnerable because they cool themselves mostly by panting, and that system can stop working when the air around them becomes too hot.
0: The shelter's advice is simple. If you love your dog, leave them home, not in your vehicle. Perth County OPP are asking the public for help identifying two suspects in a cosmetics theft in Listowel. According to police, two people went into the store in town around 3 p.m. last Thursday and left with a large amount of cosmetics they did not pay for. The value of the stolen items is more than $600. Police did not release the name of the store where the theft occurred. Earlier today, photos of two men police called persons of interest were released to the public. The first suspect is described as having an average build with short dark hair, a light colored beard, and glasses. He was wearing a gray puffy vest. The second suspect is also considered to have an average build and short dark hair. He was wearing glasses, a black ball cap, a gray zip up sweater, and a black shirt. Police said the vehicle involved was a white Mitsubishi SUV. Anyone who recognizes the men or has information regarding the theft is asked to call Perth County OPP or Crime Stoppers. From the Canadian Press, younger Canadians are more likely to say posts from influencers and online memes count as news, while the amount of news content on social media has dropped, a new report says. The report from McGill University Center for Media, Technology, and Democracy, released today, said news organizations have long acted as information gatekeepers, determining which information reaches the public. However, Canadians are now exposed to a wide variety of content producers, from influencers to citizen journalists, memes, and AI-generated posts, blurring the boundaries of what counts as news and making perceptions of newsworthiness increasingly subjective. Respondents were asked to rate different types of content that described a major political event on a scale from definitely not news or 0 points to definitely news 10 points. Those between 18 and 34 years old rated posts from influencers at between 5 and 6 on the scale, while Canadians over 55 rated such posts at 3 to 4. For more on these and other stories, visit cknxnewstoday.ca.
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1: LeBron James has informed the Los Angeles Lakers he plans to play elsewhere next season. James spent 8 years with LA and helped lead the Lakers to a championship in 2020. ESPN reported earlier today that a trade between the Toronto Raptors and Los Angeles Clippers involving Kawhi Leonard was close, but no further update has been provided. Leonard has 1 year left on his contract and has reportedly shown interest in signing long-term with Toronto. Major Series Lacrosse, Owen Sound in Cobourg against the Kodiaks at 8. Huron County Fastball has Sebringville, home to the Goderich Grizzlies at 8:30. And Kevin Gossman on the hill for the Blue Jays tonight as they try and claim a series victory over Bo Bichette and the New York Mets. He'll have the first pitch on AM 920 CKNX shortly after 7 o'clock. For CKNX Sports, I'm Adam Bell.
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0: An orange level heat warning remains in effect for all of southern Ontario from Environment Canada. Today, a mix of sun and cloud. Tonight, increasing cloudiness, a low of just 22. Tomorrow, a chance of showers, maybe thunderstorms, a high hitting 34. Thursday, a chance of showers, another high of 34. It's 32 degrees at CKNX. I'm Ryan Drury.
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6: Today's best music. Taylor Swift coming up, Britney Spears, Bruno Mars as well. And we're going to talk about whether or not you trust artificial intelligence. If you don't, you're part of a growing crowd.

Today's Best Music, 101.7, the one with Jay Stevens coming up in 10 minutes. Well, it's called artificial intelligence, and apparently more and more people are putting less stock in it. So I knew it. I knew you from the Toy Story 5 soundtrack. Taylor on the one.

0: Today's best music, 101.7 The One with Jay Stevens. Well, when it comes to artificial intelligence and its use in everyday life, if you've been very vocal about your skepticism, you'd be glad to know that you're not alone. Not only are you not alone, you're part of an overwhelming majority. Check this. Nearly 9 in 10 people don't fully trust what AI tells them, whether it's ChatGPT, Google's new platform, or any of the other bots out there. And the main reason's because a lot of times AI will generate answers and doesn't show where that info comes from. It's kind of like grade 6 when your math teacher would give you full marks or wouldn't give you full marks unless you could show your work. People aren't putting their trust in a robot's answers unless it can show how it got them, which would make sense if for decades we already weren't kind of doing this. Like, how many times has somebody told you something and then when you ask for their source, they can't remember? Or worse, somebody posts in a Facebook or Insta comment section and everybody just blindly believes them. I'm not saying that the robots are right. I just think it's a little bit hypocritical that we would take the word of an often misinformed drunk uncle over them.
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0: Today's best music, 101.7 The One with Jay Stevens. Well, if you go over to our website, we just might hook you up with some rib dinners for Kinsman Godrich Rib Fest, which is returning next weekend, July 10th through the 12th at the Courthouse Square. All you have to do, fill out the online ballot, then tune in on Friday to find out if you're a winner. If you want more info, GodrichKinsman.ca has got that for you.
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12: 101.7 weather.
13: An orange level heat warning is still in effect for all of southern Ontario. Tonight, partly cloudy, a low of just 23. Tomorrow, a mix of sun and cloud, a high of 34. Tomorrow night, a few clouds, a low of 23. On Thursday, a chance of showers, a high of 34.
12: 101.7 The One.
13: Your hair smells. So tonight, partly cloudy, a low of just 23. Tomorrow, a mix of sun and cloud, a high of 34. Tomorrow night, a few clouds, a low of 23. On Thursday, a chance of showers, a high of 34.

0: Today's Best Music 101.7 The One with Niall Horan. I'm Jay Stevens. As we come up to 5 o'clock, going to drive you home with Pink, Camila Cabello, and we'll team up Lady Gaga and Doechii after new sports weather. Stay there.
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2: Rev Up for the Match, Sunday, July 12th at Chepstow Lions Park. 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

0: Good evening with an update for CKNXNewsToday.ca. I'm Ryan Drury. Two people have been arrested and charged after a search warrant in Brockton that saw police seize two firearms. According to South Bruce OPP, an investigation led police to execute a search warrant at an address on Bruce Road 15 on June 25th. Officers seized two firearms along with five imitation firearms. A quantity of ammunition was also seized at the time. A 43-year-old and 25-year-old, both Brockton residents, were arrested at the scene. They've both been charged with two counts each of careless storage of a firearm, unauthorized possession of a firearm, and knowledge of unauthorized possession of a firearm. The 43-year-old was also charged with two counts of failure to comply with release order. They were held for a bail hearing and later remanded into custody with a court date scheduled for July 22nd at the Ontario Court of Justice in Walkerton. The 25-year-old was later released with a court date of August 5th in Walkerton. Any person with information regarding this investigation is asked to contact South Bruce OPP or Crime Stoppers. The Township of Georgian Bluffs is opening local cooling centers to help those who can't beat the heat during an intense ongoing heat wave. Environment Canada has most of southern Ontario under an orange-level heat warning, with temperatures well into the 30s for most of the week. As a response to the stifling heat, the Shallow Lake Community Center will be open as a designated cooling center during operating hours. The center offers a comfortable, air-conditioned space where residents can take a break from the heat. Council chambers at the Township Administration office will also be available to the public for cooling during business hours from 9 a.m. to 4:30 p.m. The council chambers will be closed tomorrow for Canada Day, however. Township staff are reminding everyone to drink plenty of water, avoid outdoor activity during peak heat, wear lightweight clothing, and check in on neighbors and loved ones who may be at risk. Speaking of the heat wave, the blast of dangerous heat has settled over Ontario and southern Quebec, with extreme temperatures expected to linger for several days at least, as tens of thousands of people are set to gather for Canada Day and World Cup festivities. Environment Canada warns the hot and humid conditions could last through the weekend in some areas. Peter Kimball, a warning preparedness meteorologist with the Weather Service, says, quote, he's uncomfortable confidently predicting an end to the heat wave because it looks like we could see heat persisting even into next week. He says, quote, it's going to be very, very hot and very muggy as well, and dangerous for many people. Environment Canada is still with an orange level heat warning for all of southern Ontario. Don't forget to vote in our daily news poll, the CKNX News Today question of the day, powered as always by Walkerton Toyota. 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
3: The Toronto Raptors could be close to bringing back Kawhi Leonard. ESPN reports the Raps and the Los Angeles Clippers are nearing a blockbuster trade that would send Leonard to Toronto for Brandon Ingram, Grady Dick, and several draft picks, including two first-rounders. Leonard, who just turned 35 years old, has 1 year left on his contract at just over $50 million. Blue Jays were able to snap a six-game losing streak last night in the opener against the New York Mets. They'll have Kevin Gausman on the mound tonight shortly after 7 on AM 920 CKNX. Huron County Fastball has Godrich against first-place Sebringville at 8:30, and Major Series Lacrosse, Owen Sound North Stars, on the road tonight against the Coburg Kodiaks at 8. For CKNX Sports, I'm Adam Bell.
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7: An orange level heat warning is still in effect for all of southern Ontario. Tonight, partly cloudy, a low of just 23. Tomorrow, a mix of sun and cloud, a high of 34. Tomorrow night, a few clouds, a low of 23. On Thursday, a chance of showers, a high of 34. It's 32 degrees at CKNX. I'm Ryan Drury.
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9: Today's best music. Welcome to The Drive Home. I'm Jay Stevenson. Hey, if you are super smart and took Thursday and Friday off, welcome to the extra long Canada Day weekend, I guess. Speaking of Canada, a couple of our top exports on the way for you this hour. Going to get to The Beaches and Avril Lavigne, Alex Warren and Jelly Roll 2 after Pink.

Today's Best Music 101.7, the one with Jay Stevens. Now, I haven't taken a look at comparing the temperatures, but I would be willing to bet that we are hotter than Havana today. And it's going to stay the same tomorrow for your Canada Day celebrations as well. Hey, speaking of Canada Day celebrations, tomorrow, some pretty prominent Canadians celebrating birthdays. Tate McRae turns 23, Pamela Anderson, 59, and Dan Aykroyd, a.k.a. Ray Stantz from the Ghostbusters, 74. If you're a Canada Day baby, happy early birthday to you. It's Lady Gaga, don't you?

0: Today's Best Music, 101.7 The One, Alex Warren, Jelly Roll, Bloodline. I'm Jay Stevens. Thanks so much for being here. What is the old saying? When you point a finger, there are three pointing back at you. Basically, we're taught as kids not to judge people, but let's be honest, we all do it. And there's something that you are judged on every day that you really have zero control over. Check this. 20% of people judge others by their first name. Like, you can't control the name that you were given. And maybe you're being judged based on the behavior of somebody else with that name. That's probably what it is. Again, out of your control. Don't get me started on the Karen thing. What weird things do you judge people on? Hit me up on the CSN Collision Center studio line, 1-877-663-1017.
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Somber at Homewrecker. I'm Jay Stevens. What weird things do you judge people on? One in five people judge others by their first name. Lori says, as a bartender, if a guy orders a fruity drink, like a vodka cranberry, judgment all day. Seriously, Lori, I like a vodka cran. Who knows? You never know. Maybe that guy's trying to fight off a UTI. Craig says, very early first impressions. And then he starts to judge himself when those people turn out to be nice. Dave will judge you based on the cleanliness of your car. FYI, if you've got a dirty car, don't give Dave any rides anywhere. Ben says parking. If you can't fit between the lines, trade in your car for a bike. If you drive a truck and you take up two spaces, you're, well, I won't finish that sentence. Maybe that's not a weird thing to judge people on, because I got a sneaking suspicion you're not alone on that one.

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8: An orange level heat warning is still in effect for all of southern Ontario. Tonight, partly cloudy, a low of just 23. Tomorrow, a mix of sun and cloud, a high of 34. Tomorrow night, a few clouds, a low of 23. On Thursday, a chance of showers, a high of 34.

0: 101.7 The One with Jay Stevens. And maybe I'm more clever than my wife gives me credit for, because when the calendar flipped over to 2026, I took a look at where Canada Day fell and was like, you know what? I could take two holidays and get an extra long weekend. So I'm going to be back with you on Monday. Now, I always say before Canada Day, make sure to come back with all your digits, because everybody loves to light off fireworks. I will say that once again, but I'll also say, if you are indulging to celebrate Canada's 159th tomorrow, mix in a few waters, okay? It is scorching out there. Environment Canada says this heat wave is going to last to the end of the week, possibly through the weekend, and the hottest days this week are today through Thursday. So stay cool. Find a cooling center if your AC is broken. And like I said, stay hydrated. We'll catch you back here safe and sound next Monday.
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0: Good evening with an update for CKNXNewsToday.ca. I'm Ryan Drury. Two people have been arrested and charged after a search warrant in Brockton that saw police seize two firearms. According to South Bruce OPP, an investigation led police to execute a search warrant at an address on Bruce Road 15 on June 25th. Officers seized two firearms along with five imitation firearms. A quantity of ammunition was also seized at the time. A 43-year-old and 25-year-old, both Brockton residents, were arrested at the scene. They've both been charged with two counts each of careless storage of a firearm, unauthorized possession of a firearm, and knowledge of unauthorized possession of a firearm. The 43-year-old was also charged with two counts of failure to comply with release order. They were held for a bail hearing and later remanded into custody with a court date scheduled for July 22nd at the Ontario Court of Justice in Walkerton. The 25-year-old was later released with a court date of August 5th in Walkerton. Any person with information regarding this investigation is asked to contact South Bruce OPP or Crime Stoppers. The Township of Georgian Bluffs is opening local cooling centers to help those who can't beat the heat during an intense ongoing heat wave. Environment Canada has most of southern Ontario under an orange-level heat warning, with temperatures well into the 30s for most of the week. As a response to the stifling heat, the Shallow Lake Community Center will be open as a designated cooling center during operating hours. The center offers a comfortable, air-conditioned space where residents can take a break from the heat. Council chambers at the Township Administration office will also be available to the public for cooling during business hours from 9 a.m. to 4:30 p.m. The council chambers will be closed tomorrow for Canada Day, however. Township staff are reminding everyone to drink plenty of water, avoid outdoor activity during peak heat, wear lightweight clothing, and check in on neighbors and loved ones who may be at risk. Speaking of the heat wave, the blast of dangerous heat has settled over Ontario and southern Quebec, with extreme temperatures expected to linger for several days at least, as tens of thousands of people are set to gather for Canada Day and World Cup festivities. Environment Canada warns the hot and humid conditions could last through the weekend in some areas. Peter Kimball, a warning preparedness meteorologist with the Weather Service, says, quote, he's uncomfortable confidently predicting an end to the heat wave because it looks like we could see heat persisting even into next week. He says, quote, it's going to be very, very hot and very muggy as well, and dangerous for many people. Environment Canada is still with an orange level heat warning for all of southern Ontario. Don't forget to vote in our daily news poll, the CKNX News Today question of the day, powered as always by Walkerton Toyota. 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
2: LeBron James has informed the Los Angeles Lakers he plans to play elsewhere next season. James spent 8 years with LA and helped lead the Lakers to a championship in 2020. ESPN reported earlier today that a trade between the Toronto Raptors and Los Angeles Clippers involving Kawhi Leonard was close, but no further update has been provided. Leonard has 1 year left on his contract and has reportedly shown interest in signing long-term with Toronto. Major Series Lacrosse, Owen Sound in Cobourg against the Kodiaks at 8. Huron County Fastball has Sebringville, home to the Goderich Grizzlies, at 8:30. And Kevin Gossman on the hill for the Blue Jays tonight as they try and claim a series victory over Bo Bichette and the New York Mets. He'll have the first pitch on AM 920 CKNX shortly after 7 o'clock. For CKNX Sports, I'm Adam Bell.
0: Orange level heat warning is still in effect for all of southern Ontario. Tonight, partly cloudy, a low of just 23. Tomorrow, a mix of sun and cloud, a high of 34. Tomorrow night, a few clouds, a low of 23. On Thursday, a chance of showers, a high of 34. It's 32 degrees at CKNX. I'm Ryan Drury.
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0: 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Julie B and Nick. Mornings on The One. If you missed this morning, you missed a lot.
1: Oh, you know, marriage, there's so many things people say about it. It's this or it's that. And things like, you know, it's half your marriage is just saying, what do you want for supper? I don't know if it's half, maybe 25% of your marriage is saying, what do you want for supper? 50% is love, right? Of course. And 25% is really, why are you standing in front of the drawer I need to get into?
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8: An orange level heat warning is still in effect for all of southern Ontario. Tonight, partly cloudy, a low of just 23. Tomorrow, a mix of sun and cloud, a high of 34. Tomorrow night, a few clouds, a low of 23. On Thursday, a chance of showers, a high of 34.

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3: 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Today is it. It is the last day of June. Do you know the color of your sheet matters when it comes to good sleep? I will tell you the best three colors to have if you want the best night's sleep coming up later this hour.
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0: Tanya. So you put salt in a glass last night during the full moon and then dumped it out of a window or onto Robbie's head. What happened?
1: No.
0: For good luck?
1: Dumped it
0: out. What was the ceremony?
1: You put a bowl of salt in your bedroom.
0: You want some coffee?
2: Yeah.
1: A bowl of salt in your room, and then you say like a little something to the universe, whatever you wish to say, and then you have to take one thing out of your bedroom that feels cluttered. Then you go to sleep overnight, you let the salt stay, and the next day you take it outside and throw it away in the bin and don't reuse it.
3: Basically, so you haven't done that yet?
1: Yeah, correct. It's still sitting in my bedroom because... Mm-hmm.
0: I mean, the bowl of salt is the clutter to me.
1: No, you have to remove some other item of clutter in your room. So like if you have like a chair that you put a bunch of clothes on, maybe you put the clothes away.
0: You know what? Yeah. I will tell you that two of my dearest friends, Ted and Michelle, they started... And this is nothing like earth shattering, but they started journaling, you know, late in life. Like now they're journaling every morning. And I think I'm going to start. And I think I am going to start to journal. I might journal at sunset in the evening. It's my favorite time.
3: That's more my vibe. I could see that.
0: Yeah. That's my vibe too.
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Coming up next. Oh, man. How about this one? The color of your sheets can help you sleep better. If the wrong color, it's going to keep you awake. And I got a quote of the day next.

0: Quote of the day coming up in a second. Bed sheets. What color are your bed sheets? Some colors are better than others to get better sleep and also settle your circadian rhythm. So the best color sheets are light blue, light pink, and taupe, which is grayish brown, I think. Taupe is what I have taupe.
1: I taupe, definitely but I have taupe. A taupe set.
0: Yeah, I got a taupe. And stay away from red. That may be a red flag.
1: I mean, run if you see somebody.
0: Can you imagine?
2: Michaela, with red sheets.
0: You're single and you meet the guy, you go back to his pad and he's got red sheets, I run.
3: I would hate that.
0: Orange? I also, unless you're four.
4: Yeah. Or like, unless it's a burnt orange.
0: I think orange, no. And yellow, those keep you up. They stimulate your senses. Yellow. So maybe you want to put yellow on just for Friday nights and then pull up the taupe. All right. Anybody, Bueller? Okay, no one.
4: Yeah.
0: Today's quote. If someone wastes 10 minutes of your time, the last 8 minutes is your fault.
1: Wow.
0: Dang, just when they're wasting your time, just pull the ripcord and get out.
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13: An orange level heat warning is still in effect for all of southern Ontario. Tonight, partly cloudy, a low of just 23. Tomorrow, a mix of sun and cloud, a high of 34. Tomorrow night, a few clouds, a low of 23. On Thursday, a chance of showers, a high of 34.

Harry Styles, he was on stage at Wembley Stadium in London and didn't slow down, but did guzzle a lot of water, which ended up getting him into a little bit of trouble. He choked after a big gulp and collapsed on stage. He is fine, but videos captured the moment, of course, all over social. One particular angle really shows how he went wrong with it. Search Harry Styles to see it at onairwithryan.com.

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